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Kelly E's My Three Songs Contest will have a super duper prize. $20 in ride tickets to Knoebels Amusement Resort. 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
4: Your AccuWeather forecast. Tonight, expect partly cloudy skies with a low of 46. Tomorrow will bring mostly sunny conditions with a high of 84. Tomorrow night, the sky will be crystal clear with a low of 50. Moving on to Thursday, anticipate mostly sunny skies and very warm temperatures with a high of 88. As we head into Friday, you can expect a mix of sun and clouds with toasty conditions and a high of 91. Saturday will be very warm with periods of clouds and sun, and there's a chance of a thunderstorm in the afternoon. The high will be 89 on Saturday. For AccuWeather, I'm meteorologist Jason Catarina. W.

0: 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One place you don't want to be with me is in a car approaching Philadelphia, because when we hit that skyline, when you can see the Philadelphia skyline, I always start singing that song. And, well, I'm no Elton John, that's for sure. So you don't want to be there. But speaking of freedom, you think about the folks who have died for our freedom, and it leads your thoughts to the wall, the Vietnam Veterans Memorial in Washington, D.C. Well, we don't all get to D.C., but you can get to the wall, the half-size wall, as the moving wall is coming to the Bloomsburg Fairgrounds June 5th through the 7th. Local veterans organizations and community partners have gotten together to bring this tribute to our area, as more than 58,000 Americans gave their lives or remain missing from the Vietnam War. The memorial will be open around the clock, so you can go and be there when you feel like it's best to pay your respects. But there will be an opening ceremony at 9 a.m. on Friday, and then a closing ceremony Sunday evening at 8 o'clock. But check out The Moving Wall, the Vietnam Veterans Memorial at the Bloomsburg Fairgrounds.
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3: 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We found a piece of lost jewelry.

0: What a magnificent song. That's Mike and the Mechanics and Silent Running, a song he took to number six over the winter of 1985-86. Spent 24 weeks in Billboard's Hot 100, as long, if not longer, than many songs that went to number one. One of seven songs that Mike and the Mechanics placed in the Hot 100 between 1985 and 1991, including one number one. A pop rock band formed in England, featuring as their leader Mike Rutherford, also of Genesis. Paul Carrack and Paul Young were on vocals. Paul Young had been with Sad Cafe. Paul Carrack was Squeeze. Silent Running, Mike and the Mechanics. Awesome song. 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

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Good evening. You're with Barbara Evans in for Keith Kitchen. We said we want the fireworks. We want the fireworks. So Backyard Broadcasting's proud to announce Set the Night to Music is back. It's on schedule for Saturday, July 4th at the Lycoming County Fairgrounds in Hughesville. One way or another, we want our fireworks.

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6: Your AccuWeather forecast. Tonight, expect partly cloudy skies with a low of 46. Tomorrow will bring mostly sunny conditions with a high of 84. Tomorrow night, the sky will be crystal clear with a low of 50. Moving on to Thursday, anticipate mostly sunny skies and very warm temperatures with a high of 88. As we head into Friday, you can expect a mix of sun and clouds with toasty conditions and a high of 91. Saturday will be very warm with periods of clouds and sun, and there's a chance of a thunderstorm in the afternoon. The high will be 89 on Saturday. For AccuWeather, I'm meteorologist Jason Catarina.
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0: 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We're so proud that Set the Night to Music is back. It was kind of uncertain for a couple of months there, but here's what's going to happen. On Saturday, July 4th, we'll be celebrating America's 250th birthday with a fireworks show at Lycoming County Fairgrounds in Hughesville. The gates will open at 7, and the fireworks begin at 9:30. It's a little different this year, not just the location, but because of things being turned around and moved around and etc. No vendors and no live bands performing, but it'll be like an old school fireworks display. Again, gates opening at 7 and the fireworks will start after dark, right around 9:30. 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

0: 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Hi, Barbara Evans in tonight for Keith Kitchen. If you are a runner and you like to do those 5Ks, I used to run. I had an injury, so it kind of made me not run as much. But when I was running, I'd always look to see a new 5K that I could check out. You know, let's try a different location. So here's one for you you may not have heard of. It's the Cutters 5K. It's coming up this Saturday, and it starts at Journey Bank Ballpark on historic Bowman Field. The race will start at 9 outside the main gate, and it'll finish back in the stadium. So everybody will be going, hurrah, hurrah, and you'll be running into the stadium. All the money proceeds benefit the Hope Enterprises program and the Hope Foundation. Awards will be for the top three men and the top three female runners in 8 different age groups, plus top 3 overall walkers. So maybe I should, forget about my injury. Be sure to register in advance so you can get a t-shirt, and that's always fun too. 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

WBZV. Have you gotten something for Dad yet? Father's Day's coming up Sunday, June 21st. Maybe you want to take him to the Loyal Sock Pool for our annual Father's Day pool party. We'll have more details coming soon, so just stick around for that. It's kind of a unique kind of way to celebrate Father's Day, and it's only appropriate that I play this one.

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0: Strawberries are looking good this time of year. Trinity Pro Cathedral knows it. They're at 844 West 4th Street in Williamsport, and the Strawberry Festival will be held there on Sunday the 14th. So it's not this Sunday, but the Sunday after that. It's from 11:30 till 3:30, and not only will there be strawberries, but barbecue sandwiches available, hot dogs and baked beans and drinks and all that. But strawberry shortcake and ice cream will also be sold. And if you want, you can check out the church. They'll be doing some tours there, and the Bald Eagle Art Show will be going on at Ways Garden right across the street both days of that weekend. More information available by emailing trinitychurchpa@comcast.net. 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
2: 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Of course, Freddie will be in with the local news that matters to you, and I'll have the best classic hits to start your day. 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
4: Are you ready for the roller coaster temperatures of the spring? Chilly in the morning, hot and steamy during the day, back to freezing temperatures at night? 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
5: Weather. Your AccuWeather forecast. Tonight, expect partly cloudy skies with a low of 46. Tomorrow will bring mostly sunny conditions with a high of 84. Tomorrow night, the sky will be crystal clear with a low of 50. Moving on to Thursday, anticipate mostly sunny skies and very warm temperatures with a high of 88. As we head into Friday, you can expect a mix of sun and clouds with toasty conditions and a high of 91. Saturday will be very warm with periods of clouds and sun, and there's a chance of a thunderstorm in the afternoon. The high will be 89 on Saturday. For AccuWeather, I'm meteorologist Jason Caterina.

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The moments you'll never forget. 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

0: Same as it ever was. That's what pomp and circumstance sounds like at graduations. It's always the same. Da, da, da, da, da, da. They still do that? I had to play it on clarinet, and that was the squeakiest sounding thing I ever did. But congratulations to all the high school seniors that are graduating. Upcoming later this week, we have Williamsport in Montoursville on Thursday, Warrior Run and South Williamsport and Loyal Sock on Friday, Jersey Shore on Saturday, and there are many others still graduating into next week. I know Central Mountain is Tuesday the 9th. They have to wait the longest, according to our list. But congratulations to all the seniors, and let me pull you aside. Congratulations to all the parents, too.
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Classic Hits. 93.3 WBZD. After 11 with Barbara Evanson for Keith Kitchen. It's late night. Okay, for middle age and up, it's way late night. On the way, Bryan Adams, Prince, Tom Petty, and more. Here's Sly Fox on Classic.

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4: Your AccuWeather forecast. Tonight, expect partly cloudy skies with a low of 46. Tomorrow will bring mostly sunny conditions with a high of 84. Tomorrow night, the sky will be crystal clear with a low of 50. Moving on to Thursday, anticipate mostly sunny skies and very warm temperatures with a high of 88. As we head into Friday, you can expect a mix of sun and clouds with toasty conditions and a high of 91. Saturday will be very warm with periods of clouds and sun, and there's a chance of a thunderstorm in the afternoon. The high will be 89 on Saturday. For AccuWeather, I'm meteorologist Jason Catarino.

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0: 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We go back to the 80s every Saturday night with Kent Jones. 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Oh my goodness. 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

0: 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You've made it through another day. Tuesday is behind you, and all the opportunity of Wednesday is right around the corner. 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
5: Your AccuWeather forecast. Tonight, expect partly cloudy skies with a low of 46. Tomorrow will bring mostly sunny conditions with a high of 84. Tomorrow night, the sky will be crystal clear with a low of 50. Moving on to Thursday, anticipate mostly sunny skies and very warm temperatures with a high of 88. As we head into Friday, you can expect a mix of sun and clouds with toasty conditions and a high of 91. Saturday will be very warm with periods of clouds and sun, and there's a chance of a thunderstorm in the afternoon. The high will be 89 on Saturday. For AccuWeather, I'm meteorologist Jason Caterina. W-

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6: Your AccuWeather forecast. Tonight, expect partly cloudy skies with a low of 46. Tomorrow will bring mostly sunny conditions with a high of 84. Tomorrow night, the sky will be crystal clear with a low of 50. Moving on to Thursday, anticipate mostly sunny skies and very warm temperatures with a high of 88. As we head into Friday, you can expect a mix of sun and clouds with toasty conditions and a high of 91. Saturday will be very warm with periods of clouds and sun, and there's a chance of a thunderstorm in the afternoon. The high will be 89 on Saturday. For AccuWeather, I'm meteorologist Jason Caterina.

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1: 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The American Cancer Society recommends getting your sons and daughters the HPV vaccine starting at age 9 to protect them later in life.
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1: 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And yeah, it's the perfect backdrop for that Instagram photo. But wait, it gets even better. Your paddock pass also gets you up close for the victory lane celebration after the race. See the burnout smoke, the confetti, and the winning team celebrate from a vantage point fans never had access to before. 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
1: Weather. Your AccuWeather forecast. Tonight, expect partly cloudy skies with a low of 46. Tomorrow will bring mostly sunny conditions with a high of 84. Tomorrow night, the sky will be crystal clear with a low of 50. Moving on to Thursday, anticipate mostly sunny skies and very warm temperatures with a high of 88. As we head into Friday, you can expect a mix of sun and clouds with toasty conditions and a high of 91. Saturday will be very warm with periods of clouds and sun, and there's a chance of a thunderstorm in the afternoon. The high will be 89 on Saturday. For AccuWeather, I'm meteorologist Jason Caterina. WPTV.

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3: Weather. Your AccuWeather forecast. Tonight, expect partly cloudy skies with a low of 46. Tomorrow will bring mostly sunny conditions with a high of 84. Tomorrow night, the sky will be crystal clear with a low of 50. Moving on to Thursday, anticipate mostly sunny skies and very warm temperatures with a high of 88. As we head into Friday, you can expect a mix of sun and clouds with toasty conditions and a high of 91. Saturday will be very warm with periods of clouds and sun, and there's a chance of a thunderstorm in the afternoon. The high will be 89 on Saturday. For AccuWeather, I'm meteorologist Jason Catarino.

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5: Valley Weather. Your AccuWeather forecast. Tonight, expect partly cloudy skies with a low of 46. Tomorrow will bring mostly sunny conditions with a high of 84. Tomorrow night, the sky will be crystal clear with a low of 50. Moving on to Thursday, anticipate mostly sunny skies and very warm temperatures with a high of 88. As we head into Friday, you can expect a mix of sun and clouds with toasty conditions and a high of 91. Saturday will be very warm with periods of clouds and sun, and there's a chance of a thunderstorm in the afternoon. The high will be 89 on Saturday. For AccuWeather, I'm meteorologist Jason Caterina.
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Happy Wednesday, Jake, in with you. And I have got plenty coming your way. Ryan Workman from the Central PA Chamber of Commerce joins me after 8 to talk about a big upcoming community event, plus more chances to qualify for the Spot Supply and Spring Spectacular and your shot to win with Connect the Clues. Let's get the day started.

0: Clear skies, just a little bit of a breeze, and 48. Good Wednesday morning. Classic Hits 93.3. Jake back in with you for another great morning of the music you know and love, chances to win, and local information that keeps you connected to the Susquehanna Valley. Freddie Hammer will be in after 6 with the local news that matters to you, and listen throughout the morning for the sounds of NASCAR. When you hear that, well, that's going to be a chance for you to win tickets to the NASCAR Cup Series Great American Getaway 400 at Pocono Raceway next Sunday, June 14th. Not only do you get tickets, and they are good seats, we're talking 300-level seating. They are prime choice seats. You're also going to get paddock pass, so a pair of tickets and 2 paddock passes for the race. Listen for the sounds of NASCAR. Get more details on that right now at WBZD.com. Coming up in the 8 o'clock hour, Ryan Workman, the communications director for the Central PA Chamber of Commerce, will join me in studio to talk about their upcoming 25th annual Business and Education Golf Tournament. 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
5: Your AccuWeather forecast. Tonight, expect partly cloudy skies with a low of 46. Tomorrow will bring mostly sunny conditions with a high of 84. Tomorrow night, the sky will be crystal clear with a low of 50. Moving on to Thursday, anticipate mostly sunny skies and very warm temperatures with a high of 88. As we head into Friday, you can expect a mix of sun and clouds with toasty conditions and a high of 91. Saturday will be very warm with periods of clouds and sun, and there's a chance of a thunderstorm in the afternoon. The high will be 89 on Saturday. For AccuWeather, I'm meteorologist Jason Catarina. 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

0: 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You know, it's a brand new week and it's a brand new month, and June is packed with plenty to look forward to. You got the Stanley Cup Finals, NBA Finals are underway, golf fans are gearing up for the U.S. Open later this month. Summer officially arrives on June 21st, which also happens to be Father's Day this year. Movie theaters, well, they're going to be busy too. We've got new releases including Masters of the Universe, Toy Story 5, Supergirl, and a whole lot more. On the small screen, we've got new seasons of America's Got Talent, House of the Dragon, Avatar, The Last Airbender, and The Bear are all on the way. And don't forget the holidays and celebrations ahead, including Juneteenth on June 19th and Pride Month throughout the entire month of June. So safe to say there's no shortage of reasons to mark your calendar this month. And there's lots and lots of local events going on as well. And you can find those events on our website, WBZD.com. Check out the local event calendar. So lots going on. Hopefully you take full advantage of it. Right now, I've got water cooler audio for you. The hottest trending sound bites on the planet. The stuff you'll be talking about at the water cooler or maybe even in the cubicle.
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0: Classic Hits 93.3. Just a nice breeze this morning under blue skies. We're at 50. Going to be another sunny day today. Another gorgeous day across the Susquehanna Valley with an afternoon high reaching 82. Thank you so much for tuning in to the Jake Michaels Morning Show this morning. And a good morning to you, Freddie.
1: Good morning, Jake.
0: How you doing?
1: All right. How about you?
0: I'm doing okay. I got an exciting morning coming up. I've got tickets to give away for the NASCAR Cup Series, the Great American Getaway 400, coming to the Pocono Raceway next Sunday.
1: Ooh, okay.
0: And not only are these just like tickets, these are level 300. These are prime seats.
1: Okay.
0: And also paddock passes to go along with them, which means you get to troll around Victory Lane.
1: Wow.
0: You get to be around the pit areas. So exciting.
1: Badge.
0: Yeah, exactly. So somebody's going to win this. You got to listen for the NASCAR cue to call. Be color number 9 when you hear it, and you're instantly going to be a winner. Plus, Freddie, we've got a special guest joining us in studio later this morning, Ryan Workman, the communications director from the Central Pennsylvania Chamber of Commerce.
1: Okay.
0: They've got a big event coming up, their Business and Educators Golf Tournament. So we're going to learn about that and how you can get involved. So, yeah, going to be a great morning here this morning.
1: This is the kind of morning people go out and play golf.
0: Yeah, absolutely. No doubt. You know, I would not be surprised. I know, you know, I live near the Williamsport Country Club and I drive by it regularly. And it's no surprise to see lots of individuals the driving range or they're on the course. Even chilly days that like this past Saturday, I think it was when we had chilly weather.
1: Okay.
0: I drove by and the driving range was just packed with guys and gals getting some practice in. So
1: exactly. Get the practice in before the season really kicks in.
0: Exactly. Good time to be on the golf green. What do you got coming up for us in the news?
1: Well, Jake, a young Williamsport couple are facing child abuse charges at this time. And a local favorite band set to perform this summer for the country's 250th birthday locally. We'll check that. 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
2: This is a Fox News alert. I'm Ted Lindner. Los Angeles Mayor Karen Bass has advanced to a November runoff in her bid for a second term. More than a dozen candidates facing off in an all-party primary in the mayor's race. Since no candidates on track to earn more than 50% of the vote, the top two finishers move on to a runoff. Currently in second place, Republican former reality TV star Spencer Pratt. In Iowa, Republican Congresswoman Ashley Hinson has won her party's nomination for U.S. Senate. She talked about her opponent, State Representative Josh Turek.
3: He would mean more taxes, fewer jobs, higher prices, less certainty. He puts illegals before Americans, before Iowans, criminals before victims.
2: Turek defeated Democrat State Senator Zach Walls in the primary. In New Jersey, Justin Murphy won the Republican Party's nomination for Senate. He'll take on Democrat Cory Booker. America's listening to Fox News.
1: Freddie Hammer with this 93.3 WBZD news update. A Williamsport couple is facing charges after Lycoming Regional Police say their newborn son suffered multiple serious injuries during the first 2 weeks of his life. Investigators say the infant sustained 7 fractures, bruising, and other injuries before being taken to a hospital in March, where medical staff determined the injuries were consistent with abuse. Police have charged the child's parents, 21-year-old Brett Aaron Daly and 19-year-old Pebbles Lee Byers, both being held in the Lycoming County Prison on $75,000 bail. A Williamsport family of 4 is displaced after a 2-alarm fire heavily damaged their home on High Street last night. Fire officials say a 12-year-old boy who is home alone escaped safely from a second-floor bedroom before crews arrived. Firefighters encountered heavy flames coming from the rear of the house and brought the blaze under control within about 20 minutes. The home suffered extensive heat, smoke, and water damage. The cause remains under investigation. A long-running legal dispute over the redevelopment of the former Lycoming Mall is heading back to court. Muncie Township Supervisor Terry Lockley has filed new court documents arguing she should not face contempt fines for refusing to sign development plans for the District at Lycoming Valley project. According to the Sun-Gazette, Lockley contends another supervisor's signature was sufficient under township rules. A hearing on the contempt matter is scheduled for Thursday as the battle between township officials and developer FamVest continues. And the Repass Band is celebrating America's 250th birthday with a summer concert series across central Pennsylvania. The Williamsport-based ensemble, which will mark its own 200th anniversary in 2031, begins its summer schedule June 9th at 6:30 at Nipponose Valley Village. The program will feature patriotic favorites and music highlighting local history and landmarks. Additional performances are planned throughout the summer, ending with the Little League Grand Slam Parade in August. 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And checking WBZD Sports, Major League Baseball Draft League last night, West Virginia Black Bears defeating Williamsport Crosscutters 5-2. It'll be game two in the series tonight against West Virginia at Journey Bank Ballpark, 6:35 p.m. first pitch. Valley
4: weather. Hi, folks. Snedeker here from WNEP-TV, your personal meteorologist. Today, warmer near 82. Overnight tonight, 55. Tomorrow, still an awesome sunny day, but now, mid to upper 80s. Getting too warm for some. Not me. Friday could hit 90 with humidity. I like that, too, but I'm a weirdo. Most folks will say too hot. And then we get some scattered showers and thunderstorms later on Saturday. So today is your day, baby. Enjoy it. Get out of your cubicle. I'll write your excuse and make it a good one.
0: All right, Joe, I don't know how well that excuse will fly, but thank you nonetheless. 13 minutes after 6 o'clock, clear skies and 48. 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
1: This is Mike Confer from Avis.
0: All right, Mike, you're qualified to be a winner in the Spots Appliance Spring Spectacular Giveaway. Congratulations.
1: All right.
0: All right, Mike. Yeah, you're going to be in the running for the Frigidaire carbon-colored 20-cubic-foot upright freezer and that Blackstone 36-inch griddle air fryer combo, both coming from Spots Appliance, 61 North Main Street in Hughesville. We're going to be drawing out that grand prize winner this coming Monday morning at 10 a.m., so be sure you visit our website, WBZD.com, to get all the details so you, too, can get qualified to be a winner.
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0: Yeah, welcome to the Jake Michaels Morning Show on this Wednesday, June 3rd, 6:23. We've got beautiful blue skies, a little bit of a breeze out there. We're at 48, so a cool start to the day. Day 154 of 2026. Today is National Egg Day. It's World Bicycle Day, World Cider Day. It's also Repeat Day and National Itch Day. 18 more days until Father's Day. And coming up at the lottery tonight, you got Powerball, and that's worth $194 million. Nobody picked up the Mega Millions jackpot last night, so that climbs to $368
7: million. And now we open the book on this date in history.
0: All right, we go back to the year 1888. Ernest Lawrence Thayer's classic baseball poem, Casey at the Bat, was first published in the San Francisco Daily Examiner. It appeared anonymously. In 1937, the Duke of Windsor, formerly King Edward VIII of England, who had abdicated the throne for the woman he loved, married that woman, American divorcee Wallace Warfield Simpson, in a civil ceremony in France. In 1959, the U.S. Air Force Academy graduated its first cadets. Beatles drummer Ringo Starr collapsed during a photo session due to tonsillitis and severe sore throat. Jimmy Nickel became a temporary Beatle while Starr recuperated on this date in 1964. In 1965, astronaut Edward White became the first American to walk in space during the flight of Gemini 4. In 1967, R-E-S-P-E-C-T, that's right, Respect by the Queen of Soul, Aretha Franklin, peaked at number one on the singles chart. The last episode of the cult classic science fiction TV show Star Trek aired on NBC on this date in 1969. In 1992, the world's largest environmental summit opened up in Rio de Janeiro, Brazil. In 1995, Have You Ever Really Loved a Woman? By Bryan Adams hit number one on the pop charts. It remained there for 5 weeks, a stellar number one hit for Bryan. In 2001, actor Anthony Quinn, think of Lawrence of Arabia, Zorba the Greek, he passed away at the age of 86. And finally, in 2015, Dr. Jesse Selber performed the world's first partial skull and scalp transplant at Houston Methodist Hospital. It happened on this date in history.
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0: Big Saturday night in all 80s celebration with Totally Awesome 80s with Kent Jones. Saturday night, 7 to midnight here on Classic Hits 93.3. And this week, Kent counts down the 15 biggest albums of the decade and plays the hit songs that made them legendary. Plus, you'll hear plenty of your favorite pop, rock, and party hit anthems from the greatest decade in music. It is 6:36. We've got clear skies and 48.
1: Good morning, I'm Freddie Hammer with this 93.3 WBZD news update. President Trump is rejecting reports that talks between the U.S. and Iran have broken down, calling the reports false and erroneous. Snyder County has a vacancy at the top of its emergency management agency. County commissioners voted Tuesday to terminate EMA Director Derek Schombach following a brief executive session. Schombach had worked for the county for 21 years, including serving as EMA Director since 2009. According to the Daily Item, the action follows months of complaints from first responders and county employees who cited concerns about communication, responsiveness, and support. Commissioners say a search for a new emergency management director will begin immediately. Investigators say a selfie helped lead to the conviction of a man accused of posting child sexual abuse material online. 45-year-old Calvin Schaefer was sentenced to 10 to 30 years in state prison after authorities linked him to an Instagram account that uploaded illegal images. A search of his cell phone uncovered numerous additional files. Schaefer was one of six men arrested in a Bradford County child exploitation investigation and now must register under Megan's Law. A bill that would ban student cell phone use during the school day across Pennsylvania is moving to the state Senate. The House approved the measure Monday by a vote of 126 to 75. The proposal would restrict smartphones, smartwatches, and other internet-connected devices from bell to bell, with exceptions for medical needs, special education plans, and classroom instruction. Supporters say the ban would improve student focus and safety, while opponents argue local school districts should make their own policies. And Muncie Township volunteer firefighters are hoping to return to their station soon after a sewage backup forced them out of the building in April. According to the Sun-Gazette, cleanup company ServPro outlined a remediation plan recently, saying contaminated gear, equipment, and supplies should be cleaned or replaced. Fire officials say developer Famvest has donated $10,000 toward the effort and is helping locate temporary space, possibly at the former Lycoming Mall. Questions over who will ultimately pay for the cleanup remain unsolved. And checking WBZD Sports, in Major League Baseball from yesterday, Guardians over Yankees 9-4, Phillies beat the Padres 3-2, Orioles over the Red Sox 4-2, Marlins beat the Nationals 7-3, Pirates over the Astros 10-6, Dodgers beat the Diamondbacks 6-5, and Mariners over the Mets 8-3. Major League Baseball tonight, Padres play the Phillies 6:40 p.m. on MLB.TV.
2: Hi folks, Snedeker here from WNEP-TV, your personal meteorologist. Today, warmer near 82. Overnight tonight, 55. Tomorrow, still an awesome sunny day, but now, mid to upper 80s. Getting too warm for some. Not me. Friday could hit 90 with humidity. I like that too, but I'm a weirdo. Most folks will say too hot. And then we get some scattered showers and thunderstorms later on Saturday. So today is your day, baby. Enjoy it. Get out of your cubicle. I'll write your excuse and make it a good one.
0: Joe, thank you so much. It is 6:39. Blue skies, just a little bit of a breeze and 48. 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It wraps up with a unique finish right inside the stadium. 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

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Ever wish you could have just one real conversation with your dog or cat? Well, a new survey found pet owners have one question they are just dying to ask, and it's probably not what you'd expect. We'll find out what it is coming up in just a few minutes.

If you have ever looked at your dog staring out the window for like 20 minutes straight, or maybe caught your cat judging you from across the room, and they're so good at that, you're not alone in wondering what's going on in that furry little brain of theirs. Well, a new survey of pet owners found the number one question people wish they could ask their pets is simply, are you happy? More than half say they regularly wish they could communicate with their animals to understand what they're really thinking. Other popular questions, by the way, include, do you like your life? And my personal favorite, what is actually happening in that head of yours? Here's the funny part. 88% of pet owners say they already understand their pet pretty well, and 41% think their pet understands them better than other people do. Is that the case? Are you a fur baby owner? Do you feel your pet understands you better than most other people? Nearly half admit they've actually asked their pet for life advice. I don't know if I would go that far, but, you know, I don't have a dog, so I can't say, you know, I know people get attached to their dogs, rightfully so. I mean, they become part of the family. They are part of the family, so I understand that. But yes, that is the one question we wish we could ask our pets. Are you happy? Are you happy with the weather? I think it's looking pretty good. Joe Snedeker's got our Storm Tracker 16.

0: to upper 80s. Getting too warm for some. Not me. Friday could hit 90 with humidity. I like that too, but I'm a weirdo. Most folks will say too hot. And then we get some scattered showers and thunderstorms later on Saturday and more showers on Sunday. By the weekend, we're going to be back to the 70s by Sunday. Looks like a partly sunny start to Saturday with 85 degrees. So today is your day, baby. Enjoy it. Get out of your cubicle. I'll write your excuse and make it a good one.
1: All right, Joe, thank you so much. Yesterday, 76 was our high. Winds today out of the north-northwest at about 7 miles per hour. If you're going to be outside doing any work, the max UV index today is very high at 10. We have a 0% probability of precipitation today. Sunset at 8:36 and the record high temp. We go back 3 years to 2023 when it was 95. At 6:52, we got blue skies, just a gentle breeze, and 50. Good morning. It is Wednesday, June 3rd.
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0: All right, yeah, we're going to do that grand prize giveaway coming up Monday morning at 10 a.m. for the Frigidaire 20 cubic foot upright freezer and the Blackstone 36-inch griddle air fryer combo, both from Spot Supply at 61 North Main Street in Hughesville, valued at $2,728. And there's still time to get registered. Listen for that cue to call. Be caller number 9 when you hear it. 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It is 8 minutes after 7 o'clock. We've got blue sky, sunshine, 51. And Freddie, what do you got for us in the news?
2: I got a young Williamsport couple facing child abuse charges at this time, and a local favorite band set to perform this summer for the country's 250th birthday. 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
3: This is a Fox News alert. I'm Sue Guzman. Los Angeles Mayor Karen Bass advancing to a November runoff as she seeks a second term. She could be facing a runoff against Republican Spencer Pratt.
4: I hope she's ready, you know, because I literally could not be more excited.
3: In the California governor's race, Steve Hilton currently leading the vote count.
5: Hundreds of years, people have come to California to follow their dreams. But now they're leaving. Well, that's what we're going to turn around. We are going to make California the best place in the world to start and run a business, to start and raise a family. This is the place.
3: General election set for November 3rd. U.S. forces launching fresh self-defense strikes on Iran after thwarting new attacks. President Trump says the peace talks have been going on. 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
2: 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A Williamsport couple is facing charges after Lycoming Regional Police say their newborn son suffered multiple serious injuries during the first 2 weeks of his life. Investigators say the infant sustained 7 fractures, bruising, and other injuries before being taken to a hospital in March, where medical staff determined the injuries were consistent with abuse. Police have charged the child's parents, 21-year-old Brett Daly and 19-year-old Pebbles Byers. Both are being held in Lycoming County Prison on $75,000 bail. A Williamsport family of 4 is displaced after a 2-alarm fire heavily damaged their home on High Street Tuesday evening. Fire officials say a 12-year-old boy who was home alone escaped safely from a second-floor bedroom before crews arrived. Firefighters encountered heavy flames coming from the rear of the house and brought the blaze under control within about 20 minutes. The home suffered extensive heat, smoke, and water damage. That cause remains under investigation. A long-running legal dispute over the redevelopment of the former Lycoming Mall is heading back to court. Muncie Township Supervisor Terry Lockley has filed new court documents arguing she should not face contempt fines for refusing to sign development plans for the district at Lycoming Valley Project. According to the Sun-Gazette, Lockley contends another supervisor's signature was sufficient under township rules. A hearing on the contempt matter is scheduled for Thursday as the battle between township officials and developer FamVest continues. And the Repaz Band is celebrating America's 250th birthday with a summer concert series across central Pennsylvania. The Williamsport-based ensemble will mark its own 200th anniversary in 2031 and will begin its summer schedule June 9th at 6:30 p.m. at Nipanos Valley Village. The program features patriotic favorites and music highlighting local history and landmarks. Additional performances are planned throughout the summer, ending with Little League Grand Slam Parade in August. 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And checking WBZD Sports, NHL Stanley Cup Finals Game 1 was last night. Golden Knights over Hurricanes 5-4. Game 2 is coming up Thursday night at 8 p.m. on ABC. NBA Finals tonight, Game 1, Knicks versus the Spurs, 8:30 on ABC. Valley
6: Weather. Hi folks, Snedeker here from WNEP-TV, your personal meteorologist. Today, warmer near 82. Overnight tonight, 55. Tomorrow, still an awesome sunny day, but now mid to upper 80s, getting too warm for some. Not me. Friday could hit 90 with humidity. I like that too, but I'm a weirdo. Most folks will say too hot. And then we get some scattered showers and thunderstorms later on Saturday. So today is your day, baby. Enjoy it. Get out of your cubicle. I'll write your excuse and make it a good one.
0: Jew, thank you. 12 minutes past 7, sunshine and 51. The Williamsport Soapbox Derby, that returns to Market Street next Saturday, June 13th, and you are invited to join in the fun. Racing gets underway at 8 a.m. That will continue throughout the day as local competitors will race for that opportunity to represent Williamsport at the International Soapbox Derby World Championships in Akron, Ohio. For more details, visit the Williamsport Soapbox Derby Facebook page, keeping you connected to what's going on right here in your backyard.
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0: Classic hits, 93.3, 23 minutes after 7 o'clock, blue sky, sunshine, and 52. Got a report of a motor vehicle accident at the South Williamsport Elementary School, 555 West Mountain Avenue. It's in the parking lot, so I'm not quite sure how much it will affect traffic on West Mountain Avenue, but there are emergency crews responding to that scene. Reported one injury. Again, that is 555 West Mountain Avenue in South Williamsport at the elementary school. So do drive carefully if you are traveling through that area this morning. We're expecting plenty of sunshine today with an afternoon high reaching 82.
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0: All right, I got a morning show fun pack for you that includes a $25 gift certificate to Antlers on the Water, Pepsi product, Dutch Spring quality snack chips as well. Coming up at Antlers this week, Friday night, it's the band Family Traditions on stage from 8 till 11. And then on Saturday, it's Long Story Short from 8 until 11. Check out their Facebook page for more details and their full calendar of events. I will give you two clues. Combine them together to give me one answer, and you are a winner. As an example, Zeus's daughter, the most beautiful woman in the world, meets a Dallas Cowboys quarterback of the 90s. The answer I'd have been looking for would be Helen of Troy Aikman. Helen of Troy, Zeus's daughter, and a Dallas Cowboys quarterback of the 90s, Troy Aikman. That is how we play Connect the Clues. 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Be caller number 3 with a correct answer to this Connect the Clue, and you're going to be a winner. Here we go. Tony the Tiger's exclamation meets a species of shark. Tony the Tiger's exclamation meets a species of shark. Caller number 3 at 570-327-9331. 888-468-4933. And please, if you've won from the Jake Michaels Morning Show in the last 30 days, please give somebody else an opportunity to play and win.
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0: 93.3, you are caller number 3. Can you connect these two clues for me? Tony the Tiger's exclamation meets a species of shark.
8: Yeah, great white shark.
0: Close enough.
8: Great white shark.
0: There you go. 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
8: They're great.
0: Perfect. Congratulations. You're a winner. What's your name?
8: Jamie,
0: where are you from?
8: Nippon Valley.
0: All right, Jamie, I got the morning show fun pack for you. That includes the $25 gift certificate to Antlers on the Water. Also, Pepsi product, Dutch Brand quality snack chips, and I'm throwing in $40 in ride tickets to Knoebels Amusement Resort. 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
8: Thank you.

Classic hits 93.3 and a sad note from the music world today. Two-time Grammy winner Peebo Bryson has passed away at the age of 75 after reportedly suffering a stroke earlier in the week. Over a remarkable five-decade career, he gave us unforgettable songs like If Ever You're in My Arms Again, Disney classics Beauty and the Beast and A Whole New World, and this beautiful duet with Roberta Flack from 1983 in memory of Peebo Bryson. Here's Tonight I Celebrate My Love.

0: Classic Hits 93.3. In honor of Peebo Bryson passing away yesterday at the age of 75 after suffering a stroke earlier this week. Tonight, I celebrate my love with Roberta Flack. 7:36, we've got blue sky and sunshine 54. And when it's time to kick off the weekend, stay informed with Backyard Broadcasting's Friday afternoon traffic reports every Friday from 3 till 5. We'll keep you updated on traffic delays, accidents, and construction zones that could be impacting your drive home. 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
1: 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The U.S. and Iran have traded strikes in one of the biggest nights of attack since the ceasefire began in April, further straining already fragile negotiations. Investigators say a selfie helped lead to the conviction of a man accused of posting child sexual abuse material online. 45-year-old Calvin Schaefer was sentenced to 10 to 30 years in state prison after authorities linked him to an Instagram account that uploaded illegal images. A search of his cell phone uncovered numerous additional files. Schaefer was one of six men arrested in a Bradford County child exploitation investigation and now must register under Megan's Law. Snyder County has a vacancy at the top of its emergency management agency. County commissioners voted yesterday to terminate EMA Director Derek Schombach following a brief executive session. Schombach had worked for the county for 21 years, including serving as EMA Director since 2009. According to the Daily Item, the action follows months of complaints from first responders and county employees who cited concerns about communication, responsiveness, and support. Commissioners say a search for a new emergency management director will begin immediately. A bill that would ban student cell phone use during the school day across Pennsylvania is moving to the state Senate. The House approved the measure Monday by a vote of 126 to 75. The proposal would restrict smartphones, smartwatches, and other internet-connected devices from bell to bell, with exceptions for medical needs, special education plans, and classroom instruction. Supporters say the ban would improve student focus and safety, while opponents argue local school districts should make their own policies. And Muncie Township volunteer firefighters are hoping to return to their station soon after a sewage backup forced them out of the building in April. According to the Sun-Gazette, cleanup company ServPro outlined a remediation plan recently, saying contaminated gear, equipment, and supplies will be cleaned or replaced. Fire officials say developer Famvest has donated $10,000 toward the effort and is helping locate temporary space, possibly at the former Lycoming Mall. Questions over who will ultimately pay for the cleanup remain unresolved. And checking WBZD Sports, Major League Baseball Draft League last night for the home opener, West Virginia Black Bears over Williamsport Crosscutters 5-2. It's game two in the series against West Virginia tonight at Journey Bank Ballpark. That's a 6:35 p.m. first pitch. Valley
2: weather. Hi, folks. Snedeker here from WNEP-TV, your personal meteorologist. Today, warmer near 82. Overnight tonight, 55. Tomorrow, still an awesome sunny day, but now mid to upper 80s, getting too warm for some. Not me. Friday could hit 90 with humidity. I like that too, but I'm a weirdo. Most folks will say too hot. And then we get some scattered showers and thunderstorms later on Saturday. So today is your day, baby. Enjoy it. Get out of your cubicle. I'll write your excuse and make it a good one.
0: Joe, thank you. 740, blue skies and 54. The Mifflinburg Assembly of God inviting you to a free community carnival happening on Friday, June 12th. That'll be from 4 until 7 at the Mifflinburg Community Park. It's a fun-filled event geared especially towards the kiddos and features a moon bounce, a giant inflatable slide, obstacle course, face painting, and more. There are no vendors, no admission fees, and no donations will be accepted. At 7 o'clock, there'll be a special performance by the DKers juggling team. Families are encouraged to stop by the registration table near the pool entrance to receive a free gift while supplies last. 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

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And coming up in just a few minutes, a new report reveals a milestone that would have been hard to imagine a few decades ago. It's a trend that's been moving in the right direction for years and has already helped improve millions of lives across the country. 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

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My apologies there. Sunshine today with an afternoon high of around 82. Sunny and 55 now. 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Clear tonight, 55 for a low, partly sunny and warm tomorrow. Afternoon high reaching 85 to near 90. Warming up out there. So here's some encouraging news to start our day. For the first time ever, fewer than 10% of American adults say they smoke cigarettes. According to new government survey data, just 9% of adults are current smokers. To put that in perspective, back in the mid-1960s, more than 4 out of every 10 adults smoked. Today, it's closer to 1 in 11. Health experts say this dramatic decline is the result of, obviously, years of public education, higher cigarette prices, smoking restrictions, and a growing awareness of the health risks associated with smoking. These numbers represent a major

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Classic Hits 93.3 and time for Jake's Fast Fact. Here's an egg fact that might make you crack up. The shape of an egg isn't by accident. That pointed end helps keep it from rolling away in a straight line. Instead, it rolls in a circle. That's especially important for birds that nest on cliffs. And despite what some people think, brown eggs are not any healthier than white eggs. The shell color simply depends on the breed of chicken that laid it. Who knew your breakfast was such a clever piece of natural engineering? Happy National Egg Day.

0: Classic hits, 93.3, 7 minutes after 8 o'clock, sunshine and 58. Don't forget to be listening for the sounds of NASCAR. We have not heard it yet this morning. Be caller number 9 when you hear it, and you'll instantly win a pair of tickets plus exclusive Paddock Pass access to Sunday's June 14th NASCAR Cup Series race, the Great American 400 at Pocono Raceway. These are great seats, 300 level, and like I said, you get the Paddock Pass to go with it. 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What do you got coming up for us, Freddie?
1: Well, Jake, a young Williamsport couple are facing child abuse charges at this time, and a local favorite band set to perform this summer for the country's 250th birthday. 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
2: Fox News, I'm CJ Papa. California officials still counting votes in those primary races. Republican gubernatorial candidate Steve Hilton.
3: I'm here to fight for you and to help you to have that chance of following your dream, whatever it is.
2: And Democrat Javier Becerra.
4: As your governor, I am ready to lead the fight to uphold California's promise.
2: Our leading an unofficial early returns. Meanwhile,
5: incumbent Los Angeles Mayor Karen Bass has advanced to a November runoff after failing to capture 51% of the votes needed to win outright. She could face Republican reality TV star Spencer Pratt.
2: That's Fox's Sue Guzman. Pratt looking to hold on to second place. Democrat Nithya Raman has not conceded yet. Republican Congresswoman Ashley Hinson trouncing her opponent will run for the open U.S. Senate seat in November against Democrat Josh Turek, who defeated Zach Walls. 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
1: Good morning, I'm Freddie Hammer with this 93.3 WBZD News Update. A Williamsport couple is facing charges after Lycoming Regional Police say their newborn son suffered multiple serious injuries during the first 2 weeks of his life. Investigators say the infant sustained 7 fractures, bruising, and other injuries before being taken to a hospital in March, where medical staff determined the injuries were consistent with abuse. Police have charged the child's parents, 21-year-old Brett Aaron Daly and 19-year-old Pebbles Lee Byers. Both are being held in Lycoming County Prison on $75,000 bail. A Williamsport family of 4 is displaced after a 2-alarm fire heavily damaged their home on High Street last evening. Fire officials say a 12-year-old boy who was home alone escaped safely from a second-floor bedroom before crews arrived. Firefighters encountered heavy flames coming from the rear of the house and brought the blaze under control within about 20 minutes. The home suffered extensive heat, smoke, and water damage, and that cause remains under investigation. A long-running legal dispute over the redevelopment of the former Lycoming Mall is heading back to court. Muncie Township Supervisor Terry Lockley has filed new court documents arguing she should not face contempt fines for refusing to sign development plans for the district at Lycoming Valley Project. According to the Sun-Gazette, Lockley contends another supervisor's signature was sufficient under township rules. A hearing on the contempt matter is scheduled for tomorrow as the battle between township officials and developer FamFest continues. And the Repaz Band is celebrating America's 250th birthday with a summer concert series across central Pennsylvania. The Williamsport-based ensemble will mark its own 200th anniversary in 2031, beginning its summer schedule now June 9th, 6:30 p.m. at Nipanose Valley Village. The program will feature patriotic favorites and music highlighting local history and landmarks. Additional performances are planned throughout the summer, ending with a Little League Grand Slam parade in August. 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And checking WBZD Sports, in Major League Baseball, Guardians over the Yankees 9-4, Phillies beat the Padres 3-2, Orioles over the Red Sox 4-2, Marlins beat the Nationals 7-3, Pirates over the Astros 10-6, Dodgers beat the Diamondbacks 6-5, and Mariners over the Mets 8-3. Major League Baseball tonight, Padres play the Phillies, 6:40 p.m. on MLB.TV. 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
6: weather. Hi folks, Snedeker here from WNEP-TV, your personal meteorologist. Today, warmer near 82. Overnight tonight, 55. Tomorrow, still an awesome sunny day, but now, mid to upper 80s. Getting too warm for some. Not me. Friday could hit 90 with humidity. I like that too, but I'm a weirdo. Most folks will say too hot. And then we get some scattered showers and thunderstorms later on Saturday. So today is your day, baby. Enjoy it. Get out of your cubicle. I'll write your excuse and make it a good one.
0: Thank you so much, Joe. 12 minutes after 8 o'clock, sunshine and 58. And coming up in just a few minutes, Ryan Workman, Communications Director for the Central Pennsylvania Chamber of Commerce, will be in to talk about their 25th annual Business and Education Golf Tournament coming up on Friday, June 26th. Don't go anywhere.
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0: Beautiful Wednesday morning, Classic Hits 93.3, 18 minutes after 8. We've got sunshine, 59, and blue sky. Going to warm up to around 82. We can only hope for wonderful weather on Friday, June 26th, for the 25th Annual Business and Educators Golf Tournament with the Central Pennsylvania Chamber of Commerce. Joining me in studio is their communications director, Ryan Workman. Good morning to you, Ryan.
1: Hi, how are you?
0: I'm great. Thank you for coming in this morning, and I hope you're well as well.
1: Thank you. I am. Thanks for having me. It's great to be here.
0: Yeah, so let's talk about this golf tournament and golf ball drop coming up for the Chamber.
1: Yeah, so we do a golf tournament, but it doesn't support the Chamber itself. It supports our Business and Education Association, which is the nonprofit wing of the Chamber, supporting our educational opportunities for everyone from students to adults in the workplace for workforce development.
0: Okay, fantastic. And as I may mention, this is the 25th annual, so this is becoming quite the long-standing tradition, a great fundraiser, and the only fundraiser for this part of the Chamber, if you will. How does somebody get involved?
1: It's very easy. You just go to centralpachamber.com, click on events, and you can register for this, purchase a golf ball drop ticket, or any of our myriad of events coming up.
0: All right, well, you mentioned the golf ball drop. What's that all about? Tell me about it.
1: Yes, that's a great opportunity for folks who don't necessarily golf but still want to support the B&E Association. For $10, you can purchase a ticket, and your ticket corresponds with a numbered golf ball that T. Ross Brothers brings, a crane.
0: Okay.
1: And it goes 30 feet in the air. We dump all the golf balls from the crane onto the practicing pitch, and the closest three in or near the hole win a portion of the money collected.
0: Oh,
1: and if
0: nice.
1: We sell out, you could win up to $2,500.
0: Wow, that's pretty nice.
1: Yeah,
0: that's a good deal. Yeah, it's a pretty cool idea. Now, this all takes place at the Bucknell Golf Club. Tell me about that. I personally, as we were talking off microphone, I'm unfamiliar with the Bucknell Golf Club.
1: Yeah, it's a sort of a hidden gem. On the other side of 15 from Bucknell University, they have a golf club, and they have been an awesome partner with us on this event, and it makes for an excellent day. We start with a lunch, and then we have a shotgun start.
0: Sure.
1: And people really enjoy themselves. They have a cookout after the golfers are done so they can get fueled up for the rest of the
0: day.
1: Sure,
0: sure. Now, when we're talking about golfing, are we talking golf foursomes, individual golfers? Does it matter?
1: It doesn't matter, but we will pair you with a foursome so that you have people to be on the course with.
0: Okay, fantastic. And again, how can people get themselves signed up or even for the matter, learn about this particular fundraising event?
1: Sure, centralpachamber.com. You can learn all about the Business and Education Association and the events that we put on in support from the funds raised by this fundraiser. And you can purchase your tickets and register to golf under the events tab.
0: Okay, when's the cutoff for registration? Or can you go like right up to the day of?
1: We will take registrations up to June 19th.
0: Okay.
1: But this event always sells out, so earlier the better.
0: So, yeah, get to it if you want to do it. Friday, June 26th at the Bucknell Golf Club, their master sponsor, T. Ross Brothers, and, of course, the Bucknell Golf Club, the Central Pennsylvania Chamber of Commerce, and the Business and Education Association. Can you enlighten me just a little bit more on the B&E?
1: Absolutely. So we do events throughout the year. Some of them are geared towards students. We have job shadowing, job fairs, and then we have constantly throughout the year seminars and trainings on topics that adults need, workforce development. We do a program called Raising the Board, which is a training program for nonprofit board members or prospective or current board members so that they know how to be the best board member for the organization that they probably have a lot of passion for, but
0: sure,
1: never had formal training for.
0: All right, fantastic. Again, give me the website where people can go sign up for the golf tournament.
1: CentralPAChamber.com.
0: All right, that is Ryan Workman, the communications director for the Central Pennsylvania Chamber of Commerce. Get involved and help out with the Business and Education Association and the B&E Golf Tournament, the 25th annual on Friday, June 26th at the Bucknell Golf Club. Ryan, thanks for taking a little time out of your day and filling us in on this wonderful fundraising event.
1: Thank you. Thanks for having me.
0: You bet.
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1: Thank you.
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3: Good morning, I'm Freddie Hammer with this WBZD News Update. Investigators say a selfie helped lead to the conviction of a man accused of posting child sexual abuse material online. 45-year-old Calvin Schaefer was sentenced to 10 to 30 years in state prison after authorities linked him to an Instagram account that uploaded illegal images. A search of his cell phone uncovered numerous additional files. Schaefer was one of 6 men arrested in a Bradford County child exploitation investigation and must register under Megan's Law. Snyder County has a vacancy at the top of its emergency management agency. County commissioners voted Tuesday to terminate EMA Director Derek Schombach following a brief executive session. Schombach had worked for the county for 21 years, including serving as EMA Director since 2009. According to the Daily Item, the action follows months of complaints from first responders and county employees who cited concerns about communication, responsiveness, and support. Commissioners say a search for a new emergency management director will begin immediately. A bill that would ban student cell phone use during the school day across Pennsylvania is moving to the state Senate. The House approved the measure Monday by a vote of 126 to 75. The proposal would restrict smartphones, smartwatches, and other internet-connected devices from bell to bell, with exceptions for medical needs, special education plans, and classroom instruction. Supporters say the ban would improve student focus and safety, while opponents argue local school districts should make their own policies. And Muncie Township volunteer firefighters are hoping to return to their station soon after a sewage backup forced them out of the building in April. According to the Sun-Gazette, cleanup company ServPro outlined a remediation plan recently, saying contaminated gear, equipment, and supplies will be cleaned or replaced. Fire officials say developer Famvest has donated $10,000 toward the effort and is helping locate temporary space, possibly at the former Lycoming Mall. Questions over who will ultimately pay for the cleanup remain unresolved. And checking WBZD Sports, NHL Stanley Cup Finals Game 1 last night, Golden Knights over Hurricanes 5-4. Game 2 comes up on Friday. That'll be 8 p.m. on ABC. NBA Final Game tonight for the basketball, Game 1, Knicks versus Spurs, 8:30 p.m. on ABC. Valley
4: weather. Hi, folks. Snedeker here from WNEP-TV, your personal meteorologist. Today, warmer near 82. Overnight tonight, 55. Tomorrow, still an awesome sunny day, but now mid to upper 80s, getting too warm for some. Not me. Friday could hit 90 with humidity. I like that too, but I'm a weirdo. Most folks will say too hot. And then we get some scattered showers and thunderstorms later on Saturday. So today is your day, baby. Enjoy it. Get out of your cubicle. I'll write your excuse and make it a good one.
0: 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The Montoursville Garden Club presents The Kitchen Garden at 12:30 in the Montoursville Presbyterian Church, 205 Tool Street in Montoursville. That is coming up tomorrow. the station keeping you plugged in to what's happening right here at home.
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0: 93.3, your color number 9. Congratulations. What's your name?
1: Jim King.
0: Jim, where are you from?
1: Du Bois Town.
0: All right, Jim, you just won yourself a pair of tickets for the NASCAR Cup Series, the Great American 400, or the Great American Getaway 400, coming up Sunday, June 14th at Pocono Raceway. Congratulations.
1: Hey, thanks a lot.
0: Hey, you are welcome, Jim. It's going to be a great race, and the not only does Jim win the tickets, he's got great seats, the 300 level, and also paddock passes for up close to Victory Lane celebration, the start-finish line. 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It is 8:49. 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Tennis player Rafael Nadal is 40 today. CNN host, son of Gloria Vanderbilt, Anderson Cooper is celebrating 59 today. Denise Williams, let's hear it for the boy. Singer, songwriter, she is 76 today. She also sang the theme song to Family Ties. Remember that television show? Yeah, that's her voice in there. Susie Quattro, you might remember her best as Leather Tuscadero from TV's Happy Days. She is 76 today, had a hit back in the 70s, stumbling in. Eddie Holman, singer-songwriter, Hey There Lonely Girl, he is 80 today. And singer-guitarist, pianist from the band Mott the Hoople, I'm talking about Ian Hunter, celebrating 87. Happy birthday to those celebrities in the Susquehanna Valley. Happy birthday to Anna Mae Plazinski of Williamsport, turning 93, and Ben Kierendahl of Williamsport, celebrating his 9th. Happy birthday to our local celebs.
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1: Thank you very much.
0: You are welcome. That grand prize giveaway coming up on Monday at 10 a.m. And that, of course, includes the Frigidaire Carbon Colored 20 cubic foot upright freezer and the Blackstone 36-inch griddle air fryer combo from Spot Supply at 61 North Main Street in Hughesville, valued at $2,728. 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
9: weather. Hi folks, Snedeker here from WNEP-TV, your personal meteorologist. Today, warmer near 82. Overnight tonight, 55. Tomorrow, still an awesome sunny day, but now, mid to upper 80s. Getting too warm for some. Not me. Friday could hit 90 with humidity. I like that too, but I'm a weirdo. Most folks will say too hot. And then we get some scattered showers and thunderstorms later on Saturday. So today is your day, baby. Enjoy it. 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

0: 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I'm out the door on this Wednesday. Kelly E. coming up next. My three songs on the way at 11:25. 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Thank you so much for making the Jake Michaels Morning Show a part of your day, and I'll join you right back here tomorrow morning, anytime after 5 a.m.
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2: Are you ready for the roller coaster temperatures of the spring? Chilly in the morning, hot and steamy during the day, back to freezing temperatures at night? 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

93.3 WBZD. Good morning. How you doing today, huh? Middle of the week? You know, I laid in bed this morning. Did you ever lay in bed when you wake up and you think, what day is it? Is it Friday? Is it Friday? Nope. It's Wednesday. Here's Sheryl Crow. If it makes you happy.

0: 93.3 WBZD. What is going on? How you doing? This weather, isn't it so beautiful? It's just too nice to work. I think we should all just call it a day and go home. What do you think, huh? Nah, because then you just go home and you find stuff to do around the house. So I'm going to just stay here. I have more fun here than I do at home. And besides that, speaking of fun, we are your summertime fun station right now. I have all kinds of good stuff I'm giving away, like those tickets to Knoebels. I got a ticket book for Knoebels I'm giving away, thrown in the prize pack for my three songs. So, you know, listen for your chance to win that around 11:25. I'll give you three songs with a common theme, and you got to figure out what connects them, be the right caller, and you'll win that prize pack. Lake Tobias, I have never been there, but I know a lot of people that have, and they say it's awesome. I'm giving those tickets away, two tickets, a pair of passes to Lake Tobias Wildlife Park. I'll give that away Tuesday to Thursdays. It's real news, fake news with those flowers from Janet's. And we have, of course, Spots Applying Spring Spectacular. The last few days to get in there and get registered for that. 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We'll do Kelly's Cafe from noon to 1 too. 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Your weather, it's a beaut, Clark. It's coming up after the break.
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2: 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The clue? 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Of course, you'll get more local information than any other morning show in town, keeping you up to speed on what's happening across the Susquehanna Valley, along with the best classic hits to start your day. 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
2: Hi folks, Snedeker here from WNEP-TV, your personal meteorologist. Today, warmer near 82. Overnight tonight, 55. Tomorrow, still an awesome sunny day, but now, mid to upper 80s. Getting too warm for some. Not me. Friday could hit 90 with humidity. I like that too, but I'm a weirdo. Most folks will say too hot. And then we get some scattered showers and thunderstorms later on Saturday. So today is your day, baby. Enjoy it. Get out of your cubicle. I'll write your excuse and make it a good one.
3: All right. Well, some of us don't need that excuse, Joe. It's sunny and 71 right now at 1027. 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

93.3 WBZD. So Uber, you know, have you ever taken an Uber anywhere? It's like the new modern day taxis, right? I took taxis when I was younger, but Uber's released its annual lost and found index, things that people have left behind in their cars. Passengers left behind some weird things that we'll tell you a few of the things coming up in a few right now. Phil Bailey and Phil Collins. It's Phil Squared.

0: Easy D music from Aerosmith. You know, I have never, ever taken an Uber. Those things, I don't know. There's just something about getting in a car and someone driving me somewhere and I don't know them. Same thing with an airplane. I don't want someone, I'm putting my life in somebody's hands that I don't even know. But Uber released their wild lost and found list for this year. And some of the items that were left behind, well, dentures with only two teeth. Somebody's very lost without those. Somebody left breast milk behind, an ankle monitor, oxygen tank. How the heck do you leave your oxygen tank behind? Gold mouth grills, brand new mini fridge, Donny Osmond group picture. 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I want that.
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0: 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You're lucky caller number 9. Who are you?
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0: All right, Amanda, you're registered for a spot supplying Spring Spectacular. Just in time. We're doing that drawing on Monday at 10 a.m., but you are in there, girl. Where are you calling from?
1: Montgomery.
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of Love. We're coming up this hour in just a few. We have my three songs. Hang out and see if you can figure out the common theme today. Could be anything. You got to be a caller of 5 at the right answer, and that's how you score that prize pack with those ride tickets for Knoebel's Grove. Right now, the police. 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

0: for the 80s and classic hits like that one right there from Moss and More Than a Feeling. What do you like, NASCAR? You could be on your way to the Great American Getaway 400 at Pocono Raceway Sunday, June 14th. Jake is going to hook you up with a pair of tickets plus exclusive paddock pad pass access. 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So I'll be listening for your chance to win from now till Friday for the NASCAR cue to call. You got to be caller 9 and you win instantly. You must be 18 years of age or older to win. One winner per household. But be listening for your chance to win those tickets to go to that NASCAR race. Coming up, we have My Three Songs. Your weather's on the way, too.
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4: Valley weather. Hi, folks. Snedeker here from WNEP-TV, your personal meteorologist. Today, warmer near 82. Overnight tonight, 55. Tomorrow, still an awesome sunny day, but now mid to upper 80s. Getting too warm for some. Not me. Friday could hit 90 with humidity. I like that too, but I'm a weirdo. Most folks will say too hot. And then we get some scattered showers and thunderstorms later on Saturday. So today is your day, baby. Enjoy it. Get out of your cubicle. I'll write your excuse and make it a good one.
0: Thanks, Joe. Sunshine right now, 75 degrees at 11:23. WBCG. It's time for My Three Songs. I'm going to give you three songs that have something in common. You got to figure out what connects them. You always get it right. And it could be anything. It could be something in the lyrics. Maybe it's a color. Maybe it's numbers. Maybe the artists are laughing or humming or whistling. Maybe the artists are from the same state. I don't know that. Okay, I do know that, but you got to figure it out. So we'll see how you do. So listen up. Once you think you know what it is, you got to be caller 5. After the third song plays, you get it right, you're going to win a WBZD prize pack. We're throwing in those riding tickets for Knoebels Grove, too, with those prize packs for My Three Songs. So good luck. Here we go. It's My Three Songs.

0: My three songs. 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
0: 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Do you know the common theme?
5: I think so. Is it double word? Duran Duran.
0: Or what are they doing?
5: Repeat.
0: Yes. There you go. It's National Repeat Day. Okay, I'm done. Who am I talking to?
5: Jerry Mitchell.
0: All right, Jerry. Yeah, you had the Thompson Twins of Dr. Doctor. Then you had Duran Duran with the Reflex. And then Talk Talk with It's My Life. Congratulations, Jerry. We're going to hook you up that prize pack. Yeah, we'll get you registered for that gift card to the Watson Inn, too. Where are you calling from?
5: Well, I'm calling from

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0: 833, you are caller 9. Congratulations. Who are you?
1: Woohoo! Sherry Strayer.
0: All right, Sherry Strayer, congratulations. 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Good luck.
1: Thank you so much.
0: You're welcome. Where are you calling from?
1: Newberry.
0: She is calling from Newberry Sub Shop in Newberry. 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And we have news. We have Fox News coming up at noon, along with Freddie Hammer and local news.
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1: News. I'm CJ Pop. The U.S. and Iran have gone on the attack again, and talks to end the conflict continue. 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Plus,
2: would you like to meet him or meet any of the Iranians in person?
3: I've never thought of it, actually. It's a very good question. I'll think of it. Yeah, I'd like to meet him. I'd like to meet everybody. I'd like to meet him. We probably will meet at some point, depending on how it all works out.
1: Republican Steve Hilton and Democrat Javier Becerra take the lead in California's governor's race. It'll be settled in November general election. Hilton moments ago on Fox TV LA, blaming his opponent.
4: It's his party and it's him. It's the Democrat political machine that's been running California and that's given us the highest cost of living in the country, the highest unemployment rate in the country.
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5: 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Two Williamsport parents are behind bars after Lycoming Regional Police filed child endangerment charges connected to injuries suffered by their newborn son. Investigators say the infant was taken to a hospital in March, where doctors discovered seven fractures along with bruising and other injuries that were deemed consistent with abuse. Police charged 21-year-old Brett Aaron Daly and 19-year-old Pebbles Lee Byers in the case. The child is recovering in protective care, and both defendants remain jailed at $75,000 bail. Dozens of people have been forced from a Montour County hotel after officials shut down the Danville Suites over what they described as deplorable living conditions. County leaders say between 50 and 70 residents, along with about 150 animals, were evicted on Tuesday and offer temporary housing assistance. The closure follows investigations into two recent deaths connected to the property. Officials say black mold and unsafe conditions made the building unfit for habitation. Police will begin issuing fines this week for drivers in Pennsylvania caught using their cell phones while behind the wheel. Last June, Paul Miller's law was signed by Governor Shapiro, which bans the use of cell phones while driving. Miller was a 21-year-old who was killed in a Monroe County crash with a tractor-trailer as the driver was reaching for their cell phone. For the first year, police have been giving drivers written warnings, but beginning Friday, police can begin issuing fines. And a new accessible fishing platform is now open along Pine Creek in Lycoming County. State officials recently unveiled the 100-foot fishing pier at Tomb Flats Campground near Camel, designed to give anglers of all ability levels easier access to one of Pennsylvania's premier trout streams. The project also includes accessible parking, improved boat launch access, and environmental enhancements. State leaders say the platform will help more people enjoy the outdoors and experience the world-class fishing opportunities on Pine Creek. And checking sports, Major League Baseball Draft League tonight, Game 2 in the series against West Virginia. The Williamsport Crosscutters will have first pitch at 6:35 p.m. tonight. That's a 100th anniversary pin series giveaway as well. They got some Major League Baseball going on as well. 6:40 p.m. is the Padres and the Phillies on MLB.TV. Orioles play the Red Sox at 6:45. Guardians versus the Yankees, 7:05 on Prime Video. Pirates versus the Astros at 8:10. And Dodgers play the Diamondbacks, 9:40 p.m. on MLB.TV. Tonight, NBA Finals begin. Game 1, Knicks versus the Spurs, 8:30 p.m. on ABC. I'm Freddie Hammer with this WBZD News Update.
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can't wait because the Michael Jackson biopic, Michael, it's going to start streaming on video on demand platforms on June 9th. I didn't go see it at the theaters. I kept meaning to go and I didn't. So now I'll get to finally watch it. It'll start streaming June 9th. Here's Dan Hartman.

0: WBZD, so it's National Repeat Day. So have you ever been talking to somebody and they start telling you a story and they say, if I told you this before, stop me. Let me know if I told you this before. And you just don't, you know, you don't want to do that. You don't. My sister repeats herself all the time. I guess I kind of do too. So, well, National Repeat Day, I guess some people can celebrate.
1: Today we celebrate National Repeat Day, a holiday so important they had to announce it twice. Today we celebrate National Repeat Day, a holiday so important they had to announce it twice. Historians believe the earliest known celebration featured a man walking into his office and saying, "Happy National Repeat Day," to which his co-worker replied, "Happy National Repeat Day." National Repeat Day has since grown into a beloved tradition where people gather together to repeat the same stories they've been telling for decades. Stories like, "Back in my day, gas was only 99 cents." Or, "When I was your age, I walked 5 miles to school." A story so popular, economists estimate old men have told it 14 billion times, despite no one believing it ever happened. National Repeat Day also honors parents, a group that spends approximately 80% of their lives repeating the same things over and over. Like, "Leave your sister alone." "How many times do I have to tell you?" And the often repeated, "Because I said so." Indeed, repeating things has become a way of life for just about everyone, mostly because nobody listens the first time, or the second time, or the third time. This has been a brief history of National Repeat Day. This has been a brief history of National Repeat Day. Thanks for listening. And for those who just tuned in, this has been a brief history of National Repeat Day.
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8: Valley weather. Summer temps coming in. As a matter of fact, today we're going to be talking highs in the mid-80s. Tomorrow, upper 80s. By Friday and Saturday, near 90 both days. Then we're going to see some rain showers moving in for Sunday. Hi, it's Storm Tracker 16, Chief Meteorologist Kurt Aaron with your Central Pennsylvania forecast from WNEP-TV. 85, sunny today. 52 will be the overnight low. And then Thursday, lots and lots of sunshine. 87 will be the high. Friday, 88. And on Saturday, we're talking a high near 90. And watch out Sunday. If you have any outdoor plans on Sunday, could be a little soggy. Talking scattered showers and storms.
0: All right, thanks, Kurt. Right now, we have lots of sunshine out there. Nice blue sky, 78 degrees at 1229. WBCG. Got a request for some Billy Ocean. This is going out to Richard. He lives in Tourisville, but he is currently on 81 and headed home from Virginia. Safe travels, Richard. Here's your song, Billy Ocean. Get out of my dreams and into my car. Better have gas money. Hey!

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0: you should have known better. You should have. So they are going on. The show must go on. Saturday, July 4th, we are celebrating America's 250th birthday with a spectacular fireworks show. New location, though, the Lycoming County Fairgrounds in Hughesville. 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Gates are going to open at 7 o'clock. The fireworks are going to start at 9:30, but you can make a day of it because Hughesville Volunteer Fire Department, they're having their 4th of July party. 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

0: 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You got through. You are caller 9. What's your name?
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0: 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Let's call her 9. 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And if you're not trying to play along, not too late. 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

0: 93.3 WBZD. What a beautiful Wednesday afternoon. So my sister texts me and she's telling me that she's having tuna fish for lunch. She said, I'm eating my tuna fish and I bit into an eggshell. I'm like, why are you putting eggs in your tuna salad? I mean, I guess some people do that, right? Do you? So she's like, oh, I'm not eating it no more. I'm done. I'm like, over an eggshell? She's that's the same as finding a hair in your food. I'm like, that is not the same thing. Finding an eggshell and a hair, totally different. A hair is disgusting and gross. Eggshell, not the same. So I don't know. She said she threw it away. I'm like, I would have eaten it. That's just me. Stop putting the eggs in your stinking tuna salad. Coming up, we got your weather on 93.3.
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1: Valley weather.
6: Summer temps coming in. As a matter of fact, today we're going to be talking highs in the mid-80s. Tomorrow, upper 80s. By Friday and Saturday, near 90 both days. And then we're going to see some rain showers moving in for Sunday. Hi, it's Storm Tracker 16 Chief Meteorologist Kurt Aaron with your Central Pennsylvania forecast from WNEP-TV. 85, sunny today. 52 will be the overnight low. And then Thursday, lots and lots of sunshine. 87 will be the high. Friday, 88. And on Saturday, we're talking a high near 90. And watch out Sunday. If you have any outdoor plans on Sunday, could be a little soggy. Talking scattered showers and storms.
0: Tuna fish doesn't take eggs. You don't put eggs in tuna fish. 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I don't know. Right now, sunshine, 80 degrees at 122.

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0: It's a Mistake on 93.3 WBZD. Well, the community is invited to visit the Moving Wall, a half-size replica of the Vietnam Veterans Memorial. It's going to be at the Bloomsburg Fairground, June 5th through June 7th. It's hosted by local veterans organizations and community partners. This moving tribute honors the more than 58,000 Americans who gave their lives or remain missing from the Vietnam War. The memorial is going to be open around the clock following a special opening ceremony Friday at 9 a.m. and visitors can find names, create memorial rubbings, and reflect on the sacrifices of our veterans. A closing ceremony will be held Sunday evening, 8 o'clock. For many, this is a once-in-a-lifetime opportunity to experience a powerful piece of American history. The Moving Wall, don't miss it. That's June 5th through the 7th at the Bloomsburg Fairgrounds.
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0: 93.3, woo woo! You're caller 9. Who are you?
1: Bob Bird.
0: All right, Bob, congratulations. You're registered for a spot supplying Spring Spectacular. 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
1: Linden.
0: Oh, those birds up in Linden. Well, good for Bob getting in there and getting registered. And, you know, could be you. Keep listening. It's not over till the fat lady sings, and I haven't sang yet, in case you haven't noticed. Although I do sing a lot and probably shouldn't. But anyways, keep listening. 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That grand prize giveaway is Monday at 10 a.m. But you can get in there and be caller 9 when you hear that sounder tomorrow and also Friday up until the grand giveaway. 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

0: WBZD. Well, it is time to lace up and get ready for the annual Cutters 5K. It's happening this Saturday at Journey Bank Ballpark at Historic Bowman Field. It's going to kick off at 9 a.m. up there and just outside the main gate, and it's going to finish up inside the stadium for a great cause. 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
1: 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But wait, it gets even better. 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
6: Summer temps coming in. As a matter of fact, today we're going to be talking highs in the mid-80s. Tomorrow, upper 80s. By Friday and Saturday, near 90 both days. And then we're going to see some rain showers moving in for Sunday. Hi, it's Storm Tracker 16, Chief Meteorologist Kurt Aaron with your Central Pennsylvania forecast from WNEP-TV. 85, sunny today. 52 will be the overnight low. And then Thursday, lots and lots of sunshine. 87 will be the high. Friday, 88. And on Saturday, we're talking a high near 90. And watch out Sunday. If you have any outdoor plans on Sunday, could be a little soggy. Talking scattered showers and storms.
0: All right, thanks, Kurt. Right now, sunshine, 82 degrees at 2:20. 25.
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8: This is a test of the emergency alert system originating from WBZD, Muncie, Pennsylvania. This is only a test.

This has been a test of the emergency alert system originating from WBZD, Muncie, Pennsylvania. The broadcasters and cable operators of your area, in voluntary cooperation with the Federal Communications Commission and other agencies, have developed this system to keep you informed in the event of an emergency. WBZD serves Muncie and the communities of the Susquehanna Valley. If this had been an actual emergency, you would have been given emergency information or instructions. This concludes this test of the emergency alert system.

Flinders, his former home in Canada. It's up for sale. The bungalow is selling for $1.5 million. Has three bathrooms, two fireplaces, a rec room, and a bucket of chicken. Okay, no chicken. But anyways, it still sounds really nice. Here's Aerosmith.

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0: 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Crystal in Muncie Valley now has a shot. Monday morning, 10 o'clock, we do the grand prize drawing. 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

0: 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And that's going to wrap things up for me on this Wednesday afternoon. Stay tuned. Sean Carey's off today, so I believe Ted Bennett will be in for him this afternoon. Don't forget to wake up with the Jake Michaels Morning Show tomorrow, bright and early, anytime after 5 a.m. Jake will keep you entertained. He's always talking about something interesting, and I even learn something once in a while. It's true. Once in a while, I do. But he'll be here. He also has game time around 7:25. You could win that $25 gift card to Antlers on the Water for the right answer. So be listening for your chance to score that. Freddie Hammer will be here. She'll get you up to date on news. And then I'll be back to do this all over again tomorrow morning, anytime after 10 a.m. I'm going to enjoy this beautiful weather. And you do the same and have a fantastic rest of your day.
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0: Not backing down 1 minute, no siree, Bob. 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
8: weather. Summer temps coming in. As a matter of fact, today we're going to be talking highs in the mid-80s. Tomorrow, upper 80s. By Friday and Saturday, near 90 both days. And then we're going to see some rain showers moving in for Sunday. Hi, Storm Tracker 16, Chief Meteorologist Kurt Aaron. With your Central Pennsylvania forecast from WNEP-TV, 85 sunny today, 52 will be the overnight low, and then Thursday, lots and lots of sunshine, 87 will be the high, Friday, 88, and on Saturday, we're talking a high near 90, and watch out Sunday. If you have any outdoor plans on Sunday, could be a little soggy, talking scattered showers and storms. W-

0: 93.3 WBZD with England Dan and John Ford Coley along with Ted Bennett giving you a Wednesday ride home. And a reminder, the Lycoming County Fire Police Association invites the community to its 8th annual food truck picnic and vendor show happening Saturday, June 20th at Nisbet Park from 11 a.m. till 6 p.m. You're going to enjoy a full day of great food trucks, craft vendors, basket raffles, and family fun for all ages. 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

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Oh, loving some Daryl Hall and John Oates just for you. How we doing? We've got a Wednesday drive home. Teddy B in for Sean Carey. And he'll be back tomorrow, by the way. Well, Lionel Richie's doing it all night long on 93.3 WBZD.

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0: 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Hey, Teddy B, hanging out with you. 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
2: We're halfway through the week. Jake here, inviting you back tomorrow morning for another fun-filled Jake Michaels Morning Show. I'll have your entertainment update, this date in history, and another chance to win with the Classic Hits Timeline, plus more opportunities to qualify for the Spot Supply and Spring Spectacular Giveaway, and another shot to win tickets for the NASCAR Cup Series race at Pocono. I'll also tell you about something we've probably all spent too much money on one time or another, only to regret it later. The clue? It's something we wear. Of course, you'll get more local information than any other morning show in town, keeping you up to speed on what's happening across the Susquehanna Valley, along with the best classic hits to start your day. I hope you'll join me tomorrow morning.
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8: 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Valley
9: weather. Summer temps coming in. As a matter of fact, today we're going to be talking highs in the mid-80s. Tomorrow, upper 80s. By Friday and Saturday, near 90 both days. And then we're going to see some rain showers moving in for Sunday. Hi, it's Storm Tracker 16, Chief Meteorologist Kurt Aaron with your Central Pennsylvania forecast from WNEP-TV. 85, sunny today. 52 will be the overnight low. And then Thursday, lots and lots of sunshine. 87 will be the high. Friday, 88. And on Saturday, we're talking a high near 90. And watch out Sunday. If you have any outdoor plans on Sunday, could be a little soggy. Talking scattered showers and storms.

93.3 WBZD. Ted Bennett in for Sean Carey. Just a beautiful day outside. Went to the Cutters game last night. Had a great time there. Perfect night for baseball. Perfect time for Prince.

0: 93.3 WBZD Fame. David Bowie along with Ted Bennett. Sean Carey off today. He'll be back tomorrow. And a reminder for you on this Wednesday, middle of your week, the Eugene Grafis American Legion Post 104 invite the community to a burger burn on Sunday, June 14th, beginning at 11 a.m. and continuing until they sell out. The event open to the public and will be held in the parking lot only at the Eugene Grafis American Legion Post 104, located at 1312 Broad Street in Montoursville. 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
10: Valley weather. Summer temps coming in. As a matter of fact, today we're going to be talking highs in the mid-80s. Tomorrow, upper 80s. By Friday and Saturday, near 90 both days. Then we're going to see some rain showers moving in for Sunday. Hi, it's Storm Tracker 16, Chief Meteorologist Kurt Aaron with your Central Pennsylvania forecast from WNEP-TV. 85, sunny today. 52 will be the overnight low, and then Thursday, lots and lots of sunshine. 87 will be the high. Friday, 88, and on Saturday, we're talking a high near 90. And watch out Sunday. If you have any outdoor plans on Sunday, could be a little soggy, talking scattered showers and storms.

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Sean Carey's going to be back tomorrow, but in the meanwhile, you got Teddy B feeling good on a Wednesday afternoon. And we're social just like you. 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

0: sunshine rays go down on you. 93.3 WBZD, Sir Elton John. Well, you know, Trinity Pro Cathedral, 844 West 4th Street in Williamsport. It's time for strawberries. Perfect time of the year for a strawberry festival. Coming up Sunday the 14th from 11:30 till 3:30. Barbecue sandwiches, hot dogs with baked beans, cold drinks, and strawberries with shortcake and ice cream. It's going to be sold. Tours of the church will be offered. And the Bald Eagle Art Show. Oh, that's going to be held at Way's Garden on the 13th and 14th. 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

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Well, you're ready to jump into a beautiful night. Hey, that moon's been looking real pretty lately, hasn't it? It's just that time of year. Skies look so blue. Grass is green. Everything's turning green.

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5: Get ready to get sweaty. Hey, it's Storm Tracker 16 meteorologist Anthony Bordenara with your Central Pennsylvania forecast. Humidity still on lower side for Thursday, but it does creep up on us for Friday and especially Saturday. Low temperatures on Thursday in the low and middle 50s, so still a bit of chill to the air. Then in the afternoon, mid and upper 80s. Some may even touch 90 degrees, so hot. And Friday, even warmer. Most of us at or near 90 degrees. Saturday, just as warm, but there are chances for scattered rain showers. Good part of the day will be dry, but as we head into the afternoon, watching a couple of downpours possible. And then for Sunday, a little bit cooler with highs in the 70s. W-

0: 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No, it's not. We're just getting started. This is going to be a fun summer, that's for sure. And you can join the Stonestown American Legion, Post 601, for Music Bingo on Friday, June 26th from 7 till 9 p.m. They're located at 1433 Champion Hill Road in Muncie Valley. 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

0: Ted Bennett taking his Wheaties, feeling stronger every day. There's Chicago. Keith Kitchen, he's ready to roll. He's going to take you into the midnight hour. So enjoy him. And don't forget Jake Michaels to that morning show. 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

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Here we go down the back half of the week. On the way this hour, we've got Gloria Gaynor, Blues Traveler, Aerosmith, and more. 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

0: UB40, a classic hits 93.3 WBZD. Keith Kitchen here on this Wednesday evening. Thank you so much for dropping by, spending some of your precious time with me. Now, coming up this evening, right around 8:50, we'll open the vaults and pull out a piece of lost jewelry. A great old song that, no, I don't know how long it's been since you've heard it, but I'm willing to bet it's been a long, long time. Yeah, down to the final 8 work days before I retire, which will be 1 week from this Friday on June 12th. So stick around, because we'll try to have as much fun as we can between now and then, all right? Coming up next, it's Valley Weather, a classic hits 93.3 WBZD.
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5: Get ready to get sweaty. Hey, it's Storm Tracker 16 meteorologist Anthony Bordenaro with your Central Pennsylvania forecast. Humidity still on the lower side for Thursday, but it does creep up on us for Friday and especially Saturday. Low temperatures on Thursday in the low and middle 50s, so still a bit of chill to the air. Then in the afternoon, mid and upper 80s. Some may even touch 90 degrees, so hot. And Friday, even warmer. Most of us at or near 90 degrees. Saturday, just as warm, but there are chances for scattered rain showers. Good part of the day will be dry, but as we head into the afternoon, watching a couple of downpours possible, and then for Sunday, a little bit cooler with highs in the 70s.

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6: 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Big client presentation at noon? Let's do Mediterranean bowls. Accounting's gotta work late. 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

0: Classic Hits 93.3 WBZD with Ice House and Electric Blue. Sydney Sweeney has lined up another major movie. She's going to star in and produce Hollow, a dark reimagining of the legend of Sleepy Hollow. And the story is described as a modern gothic take on the classic Washington Irving tale. The project will be produced through Sweeney's new production company, Honey Trap, which she recently launched with a first look deal at Sony Pictures. See, I remember, of course, the story. I remember the Johnny Depp movie. And, of course, then there was the series on Fox that ran, for like 5 seasons here 10 years ago or so. Maybe 15 now. Time kind of slips away, you know what I mean? But that'll be interesting. We'll have to keep an eye on that. Now, coming up Saturday night on Totally Awesome 80s with Ken Jones, he'll spotlight the 15 biggest albums of the 80s and the hits that came from them and more. Plus, of course, he'll be taking a request at 877-80s Radio. 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
7: I know. I used to be as obese as you. I weighed 365 pounds.
8: Oh, no, you're kidding.
7: No, I'm not, but then I got some over-the-counter Menadrine by Wormco, and I dropped 200 pounds in 6 days.
8: No, you've got to be kidding.
7: When I kid a fat guy like you, pick some up.
8: I think I will.
9: It's a fact. Some people have tried almost everything to lose weight and still can't. Why? Because they haven't tried Wamco's over-the-counter Menadrine. Menadrine has special hunger depressants that really work. Try them tonight and drop a few pounds of flab by the break of day.
7: Say, Jim, looks like you followed my suggestion.
10: Oh, you bet. Menadrine really works. I mean, I feel great.
7: Hey, where are you headed?
10: Well, as soon as I get done painting the house, I thought I might write the Great American Novel and then trim the lawn with painting shears. Bye. Oops, silly me. Almost forgot painting shears. Bye. And the typewriter. See you later.
9: Menadrine by Wamco. Available at your favorite center counter.
11: Back to what we do best, playing the best classic hits. 93.3 WB.